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My life is an x-ray. 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You only get one take. 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

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Oh, I gotta ask, do you got plans tonight?

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0: 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Ponte Exa FM 94.1.
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2: Molto fiesta.